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0: We're lighting her up on your Thursday with Styx here on K-Wire at 93.7 FM. Keep in mind, folks, a lot going on here for the next few weeks. Chamberlain Booster Club has their Hall of Fame banquet coming up a week from tomorrow on the 10th. That'll be at the Chamberlain Community Center. Doug Canoe's going to be the special guest speaker. And the inductees this year, Kevin Heeb, Penny Bloom, Liz Anderson, Garrett Harmon, and the 84-85 boys basketball team in Chamberlain. And also, if you're looking for some great fireworks, check out Carter and Tamara Bull's Extreme Fireworks stands all across the area. They got a big fireworks stand next to the Chamberlain Food Center. Remember, their winter fireworks stand is on Highway 18 southeast of town here in Winter, so keep that in mind. Saying a happy birthday to Dee Williams in Winter, and also a happy birthday to Greg Osmond in Winter. Just around the corner, we got Hailstorm, CCR, Weezer is coming up next.
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0: Tom Petty, nope, I'm not going to back down on your Thursday night here on K-Wire at 93.7 FM. We were talking to Jeff Smith at the Prairie View Gospel Barn in Gregory earlier this week. Prairie View Gospel Barn has greater vision coming to their venue for a big matinee show. That'll be coming up here on Sunday, July 19th at 3 o'clock that afternoon. Get your tickets in advance at Bankwest and Gregory for $35. And also, we were talking to Casey Heenan about this. Winter Demon Amateur Baseball Team has a Little League Appreciation Night. That'll be a week from this Sunday in the 12th at Leahy Bowl. Demons that evening will play Cologne at 5. So if you have a kid that plays Little League Baseball for Winter, Clearfield, or Cologne, have them wear their jersey, get into the game. They can run the bases afterwards. They'll get recognized during the ball game as well. So the Demons, they'll be holding a ground beef and cooler raffle drawing that night. 40 pounds of ground beef that was donated by Winter Circle Feed Yard. And also a 50-quart igloo cooler that they'll raffle off that was donated by Bowie's Ace Hardware. How about that? Coming up, we got Supertramp, Journey. Shinedown's next.
1: 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I'm R.F. 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We're right off I-90 at Chamberlain and Ocoma. Hey, can you smell that? 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You're too far away. 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I'm talking about our South Dakota raised Big Bison Burgers and our country fried steak and our Philly cheesesteak. 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
4: 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Friday's high, 88 degrees.
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0: p.m. at Mike Dacey Memorial Football Field, and more. Then on July 4th, there's a Vera Gregory Fun Run with registration at 7 a.m., Kitty Parade at 10:30 a.m., followed by the Big Parade at 11 a.m. with the theme of 250 Years Strong. 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And so much more.
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2: 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Friday's high, 88 degrees.
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2: 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Friday's high, 88 degrees.
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3: 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They're open Mondays through Fridays, 10 to 5:30. Saturdays open 10 to 4. 50% chance of scattered showers and thunderstorms in central South Dakota on the overnight with temps down in the mid-60s. 30% chance of showers and thunderstorms after 1 p.m. Friday. Friday's high, 88 degrees.
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2: Your forecast this hour being brought to you by Berry and Basil on Main Street in downtown Chamberlain. They're open Mondays through Fridays, 10 to 5:30. Saturdays open 10 to 4. 50% chance of scattered showers and thunderstorms in central South Dakota on the overnight with temps down in the mid-60s. 30% chance of showers and thunderstorms after 1 p.m. Friday. Friday's high, 88 degrees.
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0: 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You'll know what's going on in Central South Dakota and North Central Nebraska. 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
4: 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You'll know what's going on in Central South Dakota and North Central Nebraska. 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

0: Chance of scattered showers and thunderstorms in central South Dakota on the overnight with temps down in the mid-60s. 30% chance of showers and thunderstorms after 1 p.m. Friday. Friday's high, 88 degrees.
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0: 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Central South Dakota and Nebraska sports and weather, a 7-day forecast, 4 radar maps, plenty with the Central South Dakota news, the mailbag, agriculture information. 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
0: 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You'll know what's going on in Central South Dakota and North Central Nebraska. Central South Dakota and Nebraska sports and weather, a 7-day forecast, 4 radar maps, plenty with the Central South Dakota news, the mailbag, agriculture information. 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
1: 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You'll know what's going on in Central South Dakota and North Central Nebraska. Central South Dakota and Nebraska sports and weather, a 7-day forecast, 4 radar maps, plenty with the Central South Dakota news, the mailbag, agriculture information. 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
1: 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You'll know what's going on in Central South Dakota and North Central Nebraska. Central South Dakota and Nebraska sports and weather, a 7-day forecast, 4 radar maps, plenty with the Central South Dakota news, the mailbag, agriculture information. 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
5: 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Friday's high, 88 degrees.
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2: 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You'll know what's going on in Central South Dakota and North Central Nebraska. Central South Dakota and Nebraska sports and weather, a 7-day forecast, 4 radar maps, plenty with the Central South Dakota news. 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
1: 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You'll know what's going on in Central South Dakota and North Central Nebraska. 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

He came from the school where you didn't need nothing if you couldn't make it with your own two hands. 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
2: 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You'll know what's going on in Central South Dakota and North Central Nebraska. 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
4: 50% chance of scattered showers and thunderstorms in central South Dakota on the overnight with temps down in the mid-60s. 30% chance of showers and thunderstorms after 1 p.m. Friday. Friday's high, 88 degrees.
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0: It is the steak. No, not the food. We're talking about STAKE. Steve Miller here on your Friday morning on 4th of July Eve here at 93.7 FM. 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And folks, the clock is ticking, or Justin Moore in the countryside would say time is ticking to get your fireworks. 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You know where they're at, right? Right just east of Bowie's Ace Hardware in Winter. They're open at 9:30 in the morning till 11 o'clock at night through Sunday. 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Coming up, we got Dorothy, Def Leppard, Slaughter is next.
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It is AC/DC here getting out of bed on this Friday morning here on KYR 93.7 FM. Hey, just a reminder, the Britt Gregory Storm Wrestling Team has their third annual arm wrestling tournament tomorrow night at Gregory Lanes. $20 to be a part of that. That'll get started at 7:30 tomorrow night at Gregory Lanes. And I tell you what, folks, we have so many awesome fireworks show. Check out the Rock the Bluffs fireworks show in Chandler, Tacoma tomorrow night starting at 10:20 over the causeway. As you heard Alyssa Box talk about in the news, Patriotic Parade starts at 11 o'clock tomorrow morning.

0: American Legion has a hot dog feed going on in Chamberlain tomorrow. Even a cool pop-up military museum. Some of the many things going on in Chamberlain will come up for the 4-4 tomorrow. Coming up, we got Jackson Brown, Queen, Shinedown just around the corner.
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8: With Your Ag Network, I'm Derek Beck, and as America celebrates 250 years of independence this weekend, we're tipping our hats to the farmers and ranchers who have kept this nation fed from day one. It was another eventful week in the markets. Grain traders digested USDA acreage and grain stock reports, with corn and soybean futures finding a little bit of strength after the numbers, while wheat also rallied as export demand improved and weather stayed in focus. Overall, grain heads into the weekend on firmer footing than it started the week. In cattle country, cash market remained historically strong, even as live and feeder cattle futures eased back just a little bit after reaching lofty levels. Demand for quality beef continues to provide solid support. On Wall Street, investors wrapped up a positive holiday week, with stocks continuing to show confidence as traders looked past tariff concerns and focused on economic resilience heading into the second half of the year. From all of us at Your Ag Network, thank you to the men and women in agriculture who work long days and late nights to keep America growing. Have a safe, happy, and patriotic 4th of July.
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Saw some decent rain overnight in South Central South Dakota. Even a little bit of light rain still lingering across the trip. Far southeastern Todd into Gregory County. A little bit of scattered rain up in Lyman and Brule counties. Heavier stuff up in that Pier area. Man, we had a lot of warnings yesterday up in that Weston and Springs area. Pier area yesterday for a good chunk of the afternoon. But it looks like there's another chance of rain coming up here later on tonight. We'll talk about that forecast here momentarily. I'm sure a lot of people will be making their way up to the Fort Pier Stanley County Fairgrounds here later on today. Country singer Wade Hayes. He will be entertaining the crowd tonight at the Stanley County Fairgrounds. That should be a lot of fun. And also Platte Chamber, they have a lot going on today and tonight at North Park for the third. So they got their pork sandwich lunch going on starting at 11:30 this morning. They got a cool kickball tournament that's going on today starting at 11:30. Dodgeball happening in the basketball courts. And the Platte Amateur Baseball team will take on Corsica in Platte tonight with a big fireworks show to light up the sky afterwards here for tonight in Platte. Talk about that weather forecast here at 6:52. 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They remind you to have a safe and enjoyable 4th of July holiday at OPC. So we mentioned a little bit of light rain lingering on the radar here this morning. Now looking at the forecast for today during the day, partly sunny, could see a little bit of a haze this morning, a high of 87 today. Showers, maybe a few thunderstorms tonight, temps down to about 62. And then for the 4th tomorrow, sunshine with a high of 86. We'll take that for the 4th. Chamberlain this morning is at 66 degrees. Pier and Ainsworth are at 66. 65 down in Valentine. Gregory's at 67. Currently 66 degrees here in downtown Winter. Humidity at 89%. Folks, it's an action-packed weekend. No excuse not to do one of many things this weekend. Give us a call with your rock and roll request. The request show starts at the top of the hour. I got two open phone lines, 842-FM-93. Who's up in Adam this morning? ELO will take

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Folks, the phone lines are open for the Rock and Roll Quest Show. What are you up to this weekend? You going to Gregory, hanging out in Chamberlain, going to Witten tonight? Hit us up with those Rock and Roll Quests. Tell us what you want to hear to start off your Friday morning. Here's Speedwagon and Ario Speedwagon riding the storm out.

0: REO Speedwagon, 93.7 FM, Central South Dakota's Rock and Roll FM at 7-Eleven here on this Friday morning. Yeah, a little cloudy out there this morning after an afternoon of severe weather yesterday. Lots of severe weather. We have some rainfall reports kind of on our neck of the woods, half an inch to about 85 hundredths. The rain reports that we've received so far here this morning, Dowski.
1: Yeah, on the eve of the 4th of July, we're ready to have some fun this weekend with all kinds of events going on here, Scotty.
0: Indeed. So let's back up yesterday. Boy, it was the most turbulent afternoon you can remember, certainly to our north. Yesterday with a tornado touching down near Buffalo County yesterday. I know there was a tornado warning. Of course, there are lots of severe thunderstorm warnings. And as we mentioned, decent rainfall that we got last night in our neck of the woods. We'll continue to bring you those reports here this morning as well. And of course, the show must go on. It's the 3rd of July. We got Witten going on tonight, Chris.
1: They got their big feed going on tonight, and the fireworks show will start at dusk. That's just in Witten here for tonight. But we also have Platt having an action-packed day. We're going to hear from Ashley Vargas throughout the course of the morning at the Platt Chamber. Jamie Brown with the Gregory Dallas Chamber is going to join us because we got the D.C. Lynch Carnival setting up tonight. And also, don't forget, Wade Hay is going to perform at the Stanley County Fairgrounds.
0: Well, I bet they're setting up this morning, Dowski. What do you think?
1: I would assume they're setting up. It's open to the public here tonight.
0: So. Here tonight. All right. It's going on in Gregory. It's a great carnival.

0: by the way, DC Lynch Carnival been coming for years to Gregory. So we got Gregory, we got Chamberlain, we got Platt going on. Plenty going on in Platt tonight, Chris.
1: As I mentioned, North Park, that's going on here later today. They got a feed starting at 11:30 this morning. And after the Platt Amateur Baseball team plays tonight, they got a fireworks show after the Killer Tomato game. Also on sports at 7:50, we're going to talk about that 10U softball tournament that wrapped up in winter. Really good championship game between Gregory and Winter Purple. And have all the highlights and the results from the youth golf tournament in Ainsworth yesterday.
0: And how about downtown Winter last night, Chris?
1: Oh, Winter Chamber did a great, magnificent job with the summer night celebration. Ty Litaw, great job on the Calcutta. And turtle races were a big, big hit. Crowd was just roaring on Main Street last night.
0: Yeah, fantastic to see a great crowd here downtown Winter last night. They had fun in Cologne last night. What town is not having fun here this weekend as we celebrate 250? Today is Friday, by the way. Is it not, Dawson?
1: The doorstep of the 4th of July. You got to be doing something, folks. So hit me up at 842-FM93.
0: Fun day to get your requests in. 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It's 714.
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0: Gary Vamonsky, you Ponca Creek this morning?
1: Yipper.
0: What are you doing for the 4th of July, Gary?
1: Well, we're going to a couple of ball games, and, well, there's a lot of things I'm going to do, I guess.
0: Sounds good, Gary. What can I crank up for you this morning?
1: How about a little Leonard Skinner, Free Bird? Been a while since I heard that.
0: We'll get it on for you, Gary. Have a good 4th of July weekend, okay?
1: You too. Thanks, Chris.

0: That one going out to our guy, Gary Vamachka, tuned in at Ponca Creek this morning. Skinnerd and Freebird here on the Request Show at 93.7 FM. Those emails starting to fly in for the Taco John's Bundle giveaway here in a couple hours. Just heard from Jill and the Runnings Crew in Winter. Also heard from Osmond Implement in Mission as well. So get those faxes and emails in prior to 9:50 to get qualified for the Taco John's Bundle giveaway. Now we got crazy days going on in Fort Thompson today. Keen McBride tells us what you can expect here today in Fort Thompson.
1: Starting at 10 a.m., we're having a citywide rummage sale here in Fort Thompson, and we are inviting local communities to come out and participate. It'll be on West CP Way, right off of Fort Thompson Road, Highway 34. There's no signs, no fees. We just ask folks to be considerate when it comes to space and make sure you keep it clean. Along with that, the Dakota Economic Development Center is also having a July 4th water event going on at Power Grounds as well. There will be bouncy houses, snow cones, cold pickles, and incentive pie drawings for family and kids to come out and enjoy. There will also be food and drink vendors right on site as well, and they'll be setting up in the Golden Ace parking lot. And we are expecting it to be a little busy, so please be mindful of all traffic. Other than that, come out and check it out. We're looking forward to seeing everybody.
0: Kane McBride talking about crazy days going on in Fort Thompson today. And then tomorrow, man, we have so much going on for the 4th of July as we always do in Chamblin, Oklahoma. Alyssa Box has been talking about their parade. Remember, you got to get lined up by 10:30 tomorrow morning at the Avenue of Flags. And then the Legion has a hot dog feed going on tomorrow. Just some of the many things going on in Chamblin, Oklahoma for the 4th of July for tomorrow. We have a check on today's local news on the way next.
2: Hey, folks, a little reminder. 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They can deliver it to you.

0: Don't miss the annual Frontier Days Rodeo in White River, July 10th through the 12th. It's sponsored by the American Legion, Otterman Post number 94. Friday night, the rodeo starts at 7. 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On Sunday, slack starts at 10 a.m. The rodeo will feature Mutton Bustin', Ranch Bronx, and a candy scramble, celebrating 114 years of thrilling rodeo action. 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
3: 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Some turbulent weather across central South Dakota yesterday and last night. Now, by 9 p.m. last night, a total of 3 tornadoes were spotted in South Dakota. The first one was being reported in Gann Valley. Then we had another tornado touchdown. It was spotted near Weston and Springs. And another tornado last night spotted near Willow Lake on a turbulent night across the state of South Dakota. Now, locally in South Central South Dakota today, there is that 30% chance of showers this afternoon with a high of 87. Showers and thunderstorms likely for tonight, and then sunny on 4th of July Saturday. Tomorrow's high at 86. Festivities for this year's Fort Pierce Rodeo continue tonight, headlined by a big concert by country singer Wade Hayes. Here's Shane Cramey.
4: The SDRA rodeo will begin at 5:30 at the fairgrounds, and then local artist Casey Hughes and the Wayward Travelers will take the stage, and this is in the Expo Center, and they will open for country music sensation Wade Hayes, who will begin around 8:30, so he's old enough to know better, still too young to care. It'll be $30 at the door, 14 and under are free. So we look forward to seeing everyone come to that concert. We've worked hard to bring Wade to town. We will have concessions and beverages available on site, so encourage everyone to show up early and get your seats and come on into the Expo Center for that. And then, of course, Fort Pierce, what would be Fort Pierce without the large parade on the 4th of July? That begins around 10 a.m. Central Time. We're looking for maybe 4,000 to 5,000 people to attend that parade this year. So I would encourage everyone to get here early if they want to witness that parade. And there will be a B1 flyover again, as there has been the last 3 or 4 years. So that's very exciting as well. So, yeah, just a lot of great things going on at Fort Pierce. Encourage everyone to attend and help us celebrate America's 250.
3: That, again, was Shane Cramey with the Fort Pierce Chamber. The Winter Volunteer Fire Department will be putting on a street dance on Main Street in Winter the night of Saturday, July the 25th, after the Winter Elks Rodeo wraps up that night. Jason Orrell tells us more about it.
5: Yeah, we decided to kind of change things up and try something new at the fire department, and we're going to do a street dance Saturday night. The band we got is from Sioux Falls, I believe, and it's the Rude Band. They play kind of a mixture of stuff. We're going to block off Main Street out in front of the Black Lab, and Buck's going to have an outside bar there for everybody to participate.

0: straight in, and we're just hoping to have a good crowd and have a good time. So as the way it's set up now, is the band will start at 8 o'clock. We have it, it's 12 and under is free, and then from 8 to 10, everybody, all ages are welcome. And then from 10 p.m. to 12 p.m., 18 and under are not allowed.
1: That again was Jason Oral with the Winter Volunteer Fire Department. Miracle Treat Day is coming up on July the 30th at the Dairy Queen Grill and Chill in Winter. Lonnie Heyer says you can purchase your balloons and Miracle Treat coupons now. He also touches on a fun contest that the Winter Dairy Queen's a part of.
2: The date is July 30th. It's always on a Thursday. I do have a really good tidbit for Winter. We're having a contest amongst our stores. Right now, on the Miracle Treat balloons that you can purchase at the store, every dollar we raise from that goes right to Sanford Children's Hospital. Right now, Winter and Pierre are deadlocked. Tiny Winter, South Dakota is deadlocked with Pierre, South Dakota in the sales of those balloons. And they're having a little competition and they're really duking it out and it's fun to see. So I'm kind of rooting for the underdog even though they're both my stores. And I'm kind of hoping Winter can surpass Pierre.
1: That again was Lonnie Heyer with the Dairy Queen Grill and Chill in Winter. Winter Regional Health will be hosting another Heart Saver CPR class on Wednesday, July the 22nd from 5:30 to 8 p.m., Beth Storms tells us more.
3: We are going to have another class. It'll be from 5:30 to 8. We hope the conference room of the hospital. It can be for all ages, anybody that wants to learn CPR. We've had some really good classes the last few months. We've had a great attendance at those classes. The cost of the class is $25 per person. We cover adult, child, and infant CPR. So we go over CPR and choking for each of the different age group, and then we do a skills checkout so that everybody can kind of touch the mannequins and get a feel for what it feels like to actually perform CPR.
1: That again was Beth Storms with Winter Regional Health. The 5th annual Lennox Lapsley's Running for Healthy Hearts Half Marathon and 13.1 mile relay will happen in Millboro next Saturday, July the 11th. Misty Lapsley tells us more.
4: As you said, this is our 5th annual, and it is so exciting we've hit that many years. We are doing our half marathon and relay race out in Millboro where we're raising money for Healthy Hearts for All. We use the sign-up money and the donations, and we donate back to C.S. Mott's Children's Hospital in Ann Arbor, Michigan, where our late son Lennox spent the 1 month that we got to spend with him, and we give back to ECMO Research, which helps them develop a better system for babies that are born and need heart surgery right away. Every year, it's so surprising. People find our race online. We just are listed on a few of the free half marathon sites, and people just look us up. And our sign-up is on a website called runsignup.com, and runners can look at that and just search races anywhere. We have had runners, I believe, from over a dozen different states in the course of our first few years, and we've even had one from Canada our very first year. So that's been pretty exciting. Anyone is welcome to come. We have the half marathon for anyone who wants to run it, but people can also walk, and we offer the relay distance for people who want to tackle the 13.1 miles in a team. So it opens it up to a lot of opportunities for different people who want to help out.
1: That again was Misty Lapsley. Little Outlaw Canoe and Valentine has kept busy with numerous float trips up and down the Niobrara River. Rich McCure tells us more.
5: Yeah, so it's been pretty good season so far, and I think we've got a little bit of rain in the area, so a lot of flow in the river and some stuff like that. But with the tube rides, which are kind of the most popular thing that we have a four-hour trip, and we have one that's about 5.5 hours. We start both of those trips at a place called Berry Bridge, and then they would have different landings associated with which trip you pick for the length of time that you want to be on the river. But both of the trips do go by the Smith Falls Waterfall, and of course that's a big attraction in the area and everybody wants to see it. So we've kind of designed everything so whether you want to do the four, whether you want to do the 5.5, you still get a chance to check out the Smith Falls Waterfall.
1: That again was Rich McCure with Little Outlaw Canoe and Valentine. Numerous businesses in Lyman County are sponsoring the annual men's slow pitch softball tournament coming up in Presho, July the 25th and the 26th. Eric Deem tells us all about it.
6: Yeah, the tournament's July 25th and 26th. It's Saturday, Sunday. $200 entry fee. We got $1,500 added. Deadline to enter would be July 21st. I'd like to thank my sponsors, Presho Area Chamber, the Thrift Store and More, Jet Lanes, Carson's Corner, and Stout Charlet. It's just a good time. It's a Presho alumni weekend, so there's a lot of people in town. So stop on down, watch some good softball. I usually have some really good athletes and teams playing. There's a lot of former college athletes that you'll get to see. So hopefully we draw.

0: A big crowd is always kind of a big hit, and we follow the night up with the Fireman's Street Dance starts at 9 o'clock at the Presho Fire Hall.
1: That again was Eric Demon Presho. For KWIR News, I'm Chris Dowski.
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0: 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Who's this?
1: Jason Orle.
0: Hey, Jason. I know with the Winter Fire Department, you guys have your street dance for the Winter Elks Rodeo. That's the 25th, right?
1: Yes, sir, it is. Street dance on the 25th and trying something different new.
0: Awesome, Jason. We're going to crank up for you.
1: Let's do some AC/DC Back to Black.
0: Hey, thanks for all your hard work, and have a good 4th, okay?
1: Yeah, you guys too. Thanks, Chris.

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AC/DC on the Rock and Roll Quest Show here at 93.7 FM. So if you're maybe running behind, you haven't got your tickets for the DC Lynch Carnival, you still got some time. Check out today Mr. G's there in Gregory. You also got Bowie's, Mr. Automotive, the Gus Stop, Bank West of Gregory, Personality, T-Rivet Creation, some of the many places selling sheets and tickets for $20 for the DC Lynch Carnival that opens up tonight on Main Street in Gregory. And also, man, do we got some great deals to remind you about at Frontier Motors Ford in Winter. Remember, they have Ford employee pricing that's been extended here through July 6th next week. 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They got that really good Chester's chicken. Lunch specials during the week as well at the Chamberlain Food Center. Seeing some cells just north of Murdo building up this morning. Some showers, perhaps a few thunderstorms developing in Jones, Lyman County this morning. Some light rain making its way through Gregory into Charles Mix County. Going to gradually become partly sunny today with a high of 87, but there is that chance of more showers and thunderstorms tonight. And for the 4th, gradual clearing with a high of 86. Chamberlain's at 68, Pierre's at 69. 68 this morning in Ainsworth and in Valentine. Gregory's at 67, 68 degrees here in downtown Winter. 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Call them at 842-1510. Hey, good morning, sports fans. 10U softball tournament in Winter last night. Winter Purple over Lyman, 12-11. Winter Purple also got a win over Clearfield, 7-5. Gregory over Clearfield, 11-4. And the championship game, Gregory over Winter Purple, 4-1. Junior Teener Baseball in Game 1 last night at the Gregory City Park. Winter Cologne defeated Gregory 9-6. Gregory won Game 2, 8-3. Amateur Baseball last night, Corsica defeated Platt, 11-5. Plenty of youth golf yesterday. We had the youth tournament, the Ainsworth Golf Course. Jackson Rucker won the 9th grade boys division shooting a 40. Blake Hainsmeyer, he won the 8th grade boys division shooting a 46. In the 7th grade boys division, Jace Wolf, he is victorious shooting a 50. In the 6th grade boys division, Blake O'Keefe, he finished in first place shooting a 26. In the 5th grade boys division, Declan Crone finished in first shooting a 38. In the 3rd grade boys division, Clay O'Keefe was first place shooting a 41. In the 1st and 2nd grade boys division, Cooper Pierce was first shooting a 25. In the 5th and 6th grade girls division, Oakley Hawthorne was first shooting a 30. In the 3rd and 4th grade girls division, Aubrey Konkoleski was first shooting a 52. In the 1st and 2nd grade girls division, Blair Martin was first shooting a 27. Golf going on today. Gregory Golf Course has their Independence 4-person scramble.

0: Well, starting at 9 a.m. here this morning. Amateur baseball tonight. Corsica plays at Platt. Minnesota Twins will start a road series of the Yankees here this evening. First pitch at 6:05. The Chamberlain Country Club has a fun day planned for tomorrow. Jason Pullman fills us in.
1: 4th of July, we've got a nine-hole tournament that starts 7 a.m. It's an early start, just nine holes so that people can get to the parade. I believe that is full, or if not, it's very close to full. You just have to call the clubhouse to check that out. Other than that, the rest of the weekend, it's open golf. You can go online and make a tee time.
0: That again was Jason Pullman with the Chamberlain Country Club. Golf tournaments tomorrow. Four-person scramble at Medicine Creek Golf Course in Presho. Chapman's two-person scramble Saturday in Burke. And the 4th of July fun day will take place in Murdo. Bruce Fennard tells us more about that.
2: It's got a little fun day thing activity going on. It's kind of for the locals and for the youth a little bit. And some of the few of the non-golfers per se that don't get a chance to get out there much. And so it's just kind of a fun day. We usually just put something together, little par threes on part of it, and then we just play and have a potluck and try to enjoy the day with that. So basically just a kind of a 4th of July fun day, get some people out there that normally ain't out there and have a little fun. We got just good numbers this year, both in the men and women, and things have been going really well. We've had a little bit of issues with our water system early on, and some greens and stuff have not got to 100% yet, but we're working on those very hard, and things are looking good. Numbers are up. Everybody's enjoying the summer golf.
0: That again was Bruce Fennard in Murdo. Hey, don't forget the Chamberlain Booster Club has their Hall of Fame banquet next weekend. That'll be next Friday, July the 10th at the Chamberlain Community Center. Social hours at 6. Supper and Hall of Fame presentations will be at 7. Doug Canoose will be the guest speaker. Inductees this year, Kevin Heave, Penny Bloom, Liz Anderson, Garrett Harmon, and the Chamberlain 84-85 boys basketball team. The Burke Bomber amateur baseball team has kept busy the last couple of weeks. Blake Bowes talks about guys have been stepping up.
3: Like that Cologne game, Gannon Thomas, I think, was 4-for-5 or 5-for-5 or something crazy like that. Cade Brown had a great game, too. A lot of our younger guys are just starting to get things rolling. We're starting to get more guys showing up, more of our younger guys. You know, when we talked last, I think they were still coming back from college yet. So those younger guys and having them and having the young blood and all of that, those guys stepping up really helps us out. We've got a makeup game with Chamberlain on Tuesday. We had about a week and a half break due to rain, too. So makeup game with Chamberlain. That should be a good one. We played a pretty tight game with them the first go around, so we're looking forward to that. And then looks like we've got Kimball on July 9th. That one should be a good one. We played a pretty good game with them too, but we've got them on our home field this time, so hopefully we can make some magic happen and walk out with a win there, and then Plankington after that, and just keep things rolling, keep playing good baseball like we know we can, and just stay hot coming into end of the season here.
0: That again was Blake Bowes with us for the Burke Bomber amateur baseball team. KWYR Sports, I'm Chris Daske.
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0: Show. Who's this?
1: This is Josh.
0: Hey, Josh, how's it going?
1: I'm great.
0: Awesome. Where are you calling from?
1: I'm calling from Chamberlain.
0: And what can I get on for you?
1: Let's hear the Eagles.

0: Hotel California, 93.7 FM, Central South Dakota's Rock and Roll FM. Where are people calling from today, Chris?
1: We just had a caller a couple of calls ago here from I-90 in Chamberlain. Got some people going to the river here this weekend. Jake and company going to the river this weekend in Chamberlain, Scotty. So, Monty Mays, just heard from him, too.
0: Monty Mays, he never calls in, Chris.
1: Well, he's hanging out at his porch. He says he's going to take a little bit of a break, and then he's getting ready for the Witten fireworks here tonight.
0: Take a little bit of a break, Chris. It's 8:12 in the morning.
1: Well, he's a busy guy. You got to have your coffee. You got to get caught up on the news. So it's a busy morning.
0: Well, just tune in. Dosky will have the news for you at 8:35 after a turbulent weather day. It certainly was yesterday. No mail in Winter or the surrounding area today. Keep that in mind. No mail in Winter or the surrounding area today. All right. Let's talk about things that are going on, Chris.
1: Yeah, coming up here at the top of the hour, we got tee-off time for the Gregory Golf Course. That four-person scramble starts here at 9 a.m. We're going to stay in touch with Justin Keegan, get some results here later on today from the Gregory Golf Course here.
0: You bet. Hey, you know, Mid-Dakota Meats in Winter, they're closing at noon today. Alrighty, keep that in mind. So if you want to take advantage of the 4th of July bundle, they're closing at noon today at Mid-Dakota Meats in Winter, and it is Friday. Get us your faxes, right, Chris?
1: Please do. Get us those faxes, 842-3875, or email us magic93@gwtc.net. Some of the people we're waiting to hear from: Mid-Dakota Meats, City of Cologne, the Insurance Center of Winter, Harry K. Napa of Winter, and also KBR Valentine Outpost here this morning as well.
0: You betcha. Hey, enjoy your 4th of July weekend, folks. Got the Guess Who on, and of course, coming up next, Dosky will take your calls, 842 F.

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1: In here now, I'm gonna do now. I'm gonna be on here now. Hope at 500,000.
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0: Good morning, Kostofsky. How you doing?
1: Monty Mays, what are you doing for the 4th of July this weekend?
0: Oh, we got to check out Witten this evening, I can tell you that.
1: I hear they have quite the fireworks show out there, Mont.
0: It's usually pretty damn good.
1: Awesome. You calling from Ideal this morning?
0: I am calling from my port. Ideal, yeah.
1: Awesome, Mont. What can I crank up for you?
0: How about some Night Ranger? Don't tell me you love me.
1: You betcha, Mont. We'll get it on and have a good 4th of July, okay?
0: Okay, thanks a lot, Chris.

0: 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Who's in the phone lines with us now?
1: Hey, this is Tyler.
0: Tyler, where are you calling from, man?
1: From Gregory.
0: What can I get on for you today?
1: How about some Boston?
0: We'll crank up some Boston. You have a great day, okay?
1: Thank you.

0: Would be a request show Friday. I thought a little Boston sprinkled in there on the Rock and Roll Request Show, 93.7 FM. Getting a good batch of faxes and emails rolling into the studios this morning. Waiting to hear from our friends at the City of Coulomb, Mid Dakota Meats, also Frontier Motors Ford, County Fair and Winner, also KBR Valentine Outpost, MC's Teas and More, also Willard Ford on the Hill in Chamberlain. 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
5: And good morning, it is 8:35 and time now for the news. Brought to you this hour by River City Glass in Chamberlain. We caught up with Ashley Vargas at the Platte Chamber of Commerce this week. She talks about their busy day and night plan for today.
6: From 11:30 to 1:30 at North Park, we're doing a pork feed. So we will have pork sandwiches, we'll have cookies, chips, soda, water, all that good stuff. There's also going to be Platte Creek Shaved Ice. They'll be there. We're going to do a kickball tournament, kids water fight. From 11:30 to 1:30, that's kind of like a bring-your-own-super-soaker type thing. And then a few other water games. And then we'll have dodgeball at North Park as well and some sand games. We're going to do a medallion hunt around the park so that anybody that finds one can get a dollar off the concession stand. And we'll have bubbles and stuff for the little kiddos to do, sand games in the volleyball court. And then at 7:30 is the Killer Tomatoes game. So we have a 101-year-old veteran that is going to be throwing that inaugural first pitch. We'll be giving away flags. We have T-shirts available. There's going to be a dunk tank that goes to support the Platte Geddes weight room. And then after the game, we'll have, you know, events throughout the game. But then after the game, we have fireworks. We got a really good playlist coming to that. So we'll have some music and fireworks and send everybody home.
5: That again was Ashley Vargas of the Platte Chamber. The Winter Volunteer Fire Department will be putting on a street dance on Main Street in Winter the night of Saturday, July the 25th, after the Winter Elks Rodeo wraps up that night. Jason Oral tells us more about it.
7: Yeah, we decided to kind of change things up and try something new at the fire department, and we're going to do a street dance Saturday night. The band we got is from Sioux Falls, I believe, and it's the Rude Band. They play kind of a mixture of stuff. We're going to block off Main Street out in front of the Black Lab, and Buck's going to have an outside bar there for everybody to participate in, and we're just hoping to have a good crowd and have a good time. So as the way it's set up now, is the band will start at 8 o'clock. We have it, it's 12 and under is free, and then from 8 to 10, everybody, all ages are welcome, and then from 10 p.m. to 12 p.m., 18 and under are not allowed.
5: That again was Jason Oral with the Winter Volunteer Fire Department. Miracle Treat Day is coming up on July the 30th at the Dairy Queen Grill and Chill in Winter. Lonnie Heyer says you can purchase your balloons and Miracle Treat coupons now. He also touches on a fun contest that the Winter Dairy Queen's a part of.
8: The date is July 30th. It's always on a Thursday. I do have a really good tidbit for Winter. We're having a contest amongst our stores. Right now, on the Miracle Treat balloons that you can purchase at the store, every dollar we raise from that goes right to Sanford Children's Hospital. Right now, Winter and Pier are deadlocked. Kiney Winter, South Dakota is deadlocked with Pierce, South Dakota in the sales of those balloons. And they're having a little competition and they're really duking it out. And it's fun to see. So I'm kind of rooting for the underdog, even though they're both my

0: stores, and I'm kind of hoping winter can surpass Pier.
1: That again was Lonnie Heyer with the Dairy Queen Grill and Chill in winter. Winter Regional Health will be hosting another Heart Saver CPR class on Wednesday, July the 22nd from 5:30 to 8 p.m. Beth Storms tells us more.
2: We are going to have another class. It'll be from 5:30 to 8. We hold the conference room of the hospital. It can be for all ages, anybody that wants to learn CPR. We've had some really good classes the last few months. We've had a great attendance at those classes. The cost of the class is $25 per person. We cover adult, child, and infant CPR. So we go over CPR and choking for each of the different age groups, and then we do a skills checkout so that everybody can kind of touch the mannequins and get a feel for what it feels like to actually perform CPR.
1: That again was Beth Storms with Winter Regional Health. The 5th annual Lennox Lapsley's Running for Healthy Hearts Half Marathon and 13.1-mile relay will happen in Millboro next Saturday, July the 11th. Misty Lapsley tells us more.
3: As you said, this is our 5th annual, and it is so exciting we've hit that many years. We are doing our half marathon and relay race out in Millboro, where we're raising money for Healthy Hearts for All. We use the sign-up money and the donations, and we donate back to C.S. Mutz Children's Hospital in Ann Arbor, Michigan, where our late son Lennox spent the 1 month that we got to spend with him, and we give back to ECMO Research, which helps them develop a better system for babies that are born and need heart surgery right away. Every year, it's so surprising. People find our race online. We just are listed on a few of the free half marathon sites, and people just look us up. And our sign-up is on a website called runsignup.com, and runners can look at that and just search races anywhere. We have had runners, I believe, from over a dozen different states in the course of our first few years, and we've even had one from Canada our very first year. So that's been pretty exciting. Anyone is welcome to come. We have the half marathon for anyone who wants to run it, but people can also walk, and we offer the relay distance for people who want to tackle the 13.1 miles in a team. So it opens it up to a lot of opportunities for different people who want to help out.
1: That again was Misty Lapsley. Little Outlaw Canoe and Valentine has kept busy with numerous float trips up and down the Niobrara River. Rich McCure tells us more.
4: Yeah, so it's been pretty good season so far, and I think we've had actually got a little bit of rain in the area, so a lot of flow in the river and some stuff like that. But with the tube rides, which are kind of the most popular thing that we have a four-hour trip, and we have one that's about 5.5 hours. We start both of those trips at a place called Berry Bridge, and then they would have different landings associated with which trip you pick for the length of time that you want to be on the river. But both of the trips do go by the Smith Falls Waterfall, and of course that's a big attraction in the area and everybody wants to see it. So we've kind of designed everything so whether you want to do the four, whether you want to do the 5.5, you still get a chance to check out the Smith Falls Waterfall.
1: That again was Rich McCure with Little Outlaw Canoe and Valentine. Numerous businesses in Lyman County are sponsoring the annual Men's Slow Pitch Softball Tournament coming up in Presho, July the 25th and the 26th. Eric Deem tells us all about it.
5: Yeah, the tournament's July 25th and 26th. It's Saturday, Sunday. $200 entry fee. We got $1,500 added. Deadline to enter would be July 21st. I'd like to thank my sponsors, Presho Area Chamber, the Thrift Store and More, Jet Lanes, Carson's Corner, and Stout Charlet. It's just a good time. It's a Presho Alumni Weekend, so there's a lot of people in town. So stop on down, watch some good softball. I usually have some really good athletes and teams playing. There's a lot of former college athletes that you'll get to see. So hopefully we draw a big crowd. It's always kind of a big hit. And we follow the night up with the Fireman Street Dance. Starts at 9 o'clock at the Presho Fire Hall.
1: That again was Eric Deem in Presho. For KWIR News, I'm Chris Dowski.
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1: This is Jeff. Now, I was wondering if you can play me a little Neil Diamond, America.
0: Yeah, who'd you say this was?
1: Jeff from Dallas.
0: Jeff, what are you up to in Dallas for the big 4th of July weekend?
1: Oh, probably going to go to Mary Bob's and watch the turtle races. So.
0: Hey, that sounds like a good time. Have a good 4th, okay?
1: Yeah, you bet.

0: Coming to America, Neil Diamond on the Rock and Roll Request Show, 93.7 FM. I was thinking this would be a really fun show to go see tonight. Wade Hayes, country singer at Fort Pier, that would be a great show tonight.
1: Oh, no kidding. And how close to our area and we get somebody like Wade Hayes. I mean, yeah, that's awesome.
0: That's going to be a great time. Like Shane Cramey said, they worked hard to get him there. So that should be a great time. And also, Gregory does a lot of stuff they've been doing for years for the 4th of July weekend. I know Vera Gregory has their fun run here tomorrow, right? I believe so.
1: Yeah, they do. You're right. They do. That starts tomorrow morning. They've got the 5K run. You can do a 2-mile walk. You can do the 1-mile run for the kids. Get registered. And if you have any questions, call Virginia Peck. That's 353-4019. I'm not sure what time it starts. I think it's right away in the morning.
0: 7 a.m. hour, yep.
1: Is it 7? Yeah, I knew they run that before the parade.
0: Yeah, registration, 7 a.m. hour. Then they start, I think, close to 8. So that'll be going for Vera Gregory for tomorrow. And I know we got to get to birthdays and anniversaries here momentarily, but can we call out a few people for the Taco John's bundle giveaway here?
1: Yeah, we got a few we haven't heard from yet. So we've got County Fair in Winter. We need to see your song.
0: Yeah, come on now.
1: And then Harry K. Napa in Winter, we haven't heard from. Nagel Body Shop, we have not heard from. Rachel at Midwest Painting, waiting for your request too.
0: I'm sure they'll answer the bell. So you can give us a call too. I got two open phone lines, by the way. But for the Taco John's bundle giveaway, you can email us magic93@gwtc.net or fax us 842-3875. We'll do that about an hour from now. 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
1: 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Happy birthday! Happy birthday to you!
2: It is 8:53. 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Happy birthday to Bryce Goodell of Winter today. Also a happy birthday to Carrie Heenan of Hamill. Happy birthday to Kara Gregg of Carter. And also a happy birthday to Sean Harder of Witten today.
3: Happy birthday to Jean Shutt of Witten. That is from Auntie LaVon. Happy anniversary to Tresh and Sarah Sweetland in Winter. Happy birthday to Dave Indahl of Burke from All Your Friends. 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
2: One thing I look forward to, I always get woke up every Saturday morning. Well, I have for the last going on 10 years now. My nieces and nephews, they'll FaceTime me and they'll call me first thing in the morning and they'll do like a big happy birthday, little sing-along. Last year they jumped on me when I was sleeping, but that's what you have nieces and nephews for, I guess. So.
3: That's exactly what you have them for. Yes, exactly. That's perfect. That's the best way to start your birthday.
2: Absolutely. Tomorrow, a happy birthday to Taylor Novotny of Winter. Also, a happy birthday on Saturday to Kate Demers of Winter. Saturday, happy birthday to Trey Ziegler of Winter. And a happy birthday today to Kim Eckroth of Gregory as well.
3: On Sunday, happy birthday to Karen Connett of Winter. That is from the family. Today, happy birthday to Lincoln Olson of Winter from Grandma Judy, Grandpa Roger, Mimi and Papa Steve. Also, happy anniversary to Steve and Casey Steinke of Winter. That's from the family.
2: Also, happy anniversary for the 4th of July to Vance and Darnell Swanson tomorrow from the family. Sunday, happy birthday to Linda Trandall of Winter from Vance and Darnell. Tomorrow, a happy birthday to Ursula Ward, formerly at Burke. Saturday, happy birthday to McKenna and Michaela Peterson of Winter from the family as well.
3: Happy birthday on Saturday to Kevin Rywich of Gregory. That's from your friends. On Saturday, happy birthday to Jeff Ferwerda of Winter from the family. Also Saturday, happy birthday to Steve Nelson of Chamberlain from your friends. Another Saturday, happy anniversary to Frank and Lori Weaver of Winter.
2: 4th of July is busy. Coming up on Sunday, happy birthday to Ron Haney of Witten. Sunday, happy birthday to Heather Parkus of Gregory from Friends. Happy birthday to Sam Goodhope, formerly of Winter. Sam, have a great birthday over in the Sioux Falls area. Tomorrow, a happy birthday to Todd Prebe of Chamberlain from Friends as well.
3: Also on Saturday, happy birthday to Donnie Godel, formerly of Winter from your friends. And also on Saturday, happy birthday to my Aunt Julie. It's Julie Godel's birthday, formerly of Winter. That's from all of us as well. Also on Saturday, happy birthday to Justin Brunemeyer of Winter. I hope Justin gets to do his own cooking because he's really good.
2: Yeah, that'd be great.
3: On Sunday, happy birthday to Megan Shippey of Winter from the family.
2: And I hope I'm saying this correctly. Sunday, happy birthday to Cody Juck, formerly of Winter. Sunday, happy birthday to Jody Crandall, formerly of Winter. Also on Sunday, Alex Driscoll, formerly of Winter, celebrating out in the hills. That is from Friends. Saturday, a happy birthday to Troy Best of Winter. And we got a happy anniversary shout out to Jamie and Trish Hofeld of Texas from Brother Brian and Janet. Brian's always on the ball, it seems like, isn't he?
3: Yeah, he is. He is always on the ball. Good for Brian.
2: That is correct, Amundo. It is our birthday and anniversary scene brought to you by Shippey Realty and Auction of Winter. Remember, no meal delivery in the Winter or surrounding area today. Again, no meal delivery in the Winter and surrounding area. Did I drop the ball? Did I give you a lunch special here?
3: You did. So also with that mail delivery, I think that you can pick it up at the courthouse if you've got your post office box.
2: That works out good,
3: yeah,
2: then.
3: I could be wrong on that. Don't quote me, but
2: okay.
3: Anyway.
2: Don't quote her.
3: So let's talk lunch. This I know. I know food. So at lunch over at Doran's Diner from 11 to 3, of course, it's Friday. It is their Fry Bread Friday. Mm. So yeah, stop into there for lunch.
2: Absolutely. Sounds good to me. It is 8:57. 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Now, we've seen a little bit of light rain on the overnight into the early morning hours here this morning, especially in that Murdo area. Central South Dakota going to become partly sunny, a high of 87 today. Showers, maybe a few thunderstorms tonight with overnight lows down to about 62. And then gradually becoming sunny on the 4th, tomorrow's high 86. Chamberlain right now is at 70 degrees, Pierre is at 69, Ainsworth 69, Valentine's at 69, 69 in Gregory. We're at 70 degrees here.

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1: This is Chris from Gregory.
0: Hey, Chris, how are you today?
1: Doing good.
0: Super. What can I get on for you?
1: I would like to hear some America.
0: Yeah, we'll do some America. You have a great day, okay?
1: Great.

0: 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Central South Dakota is Rock and Roll FM. 9-11 on this Friday morning. Happy Friday to you. Wade Hayes tonight in Fort Pierre, Chris.
1: Oh, it's going to be a great time in the Expo Center tonight at the Stanley County Fairgrounds. I know Austin Ritchie's checking that out tonight.
0: Is that right? Ogdowski, maybe he didn't want you to tell everybody that. Too late, huh?
1: Well, he said that when we were talking about the Winter Cologne Pheasants in our little chat yesterday. So.
0: Okay, then the word is out. Everybody heard it. So what's going on this morning, Chris?
1: Well, I do want to mention there's a few spots left open. I was texting Chris Long this morning. Medicine Creek Golf Course, they have a couple spots left open for the 4th of July four-person scramble in Presho tomorrow. That's going to start at 10 a.m. in the morning. $50 if you want to play in that per person for that tournament in Presho tomorrow here.
0: Yeah, lots of golf going on. There's a tournament in Gregory on the schedule today, Chris.
1: Well, just got underway here, top of the hour. 9 o'clock shotgun start for that Independence four-person scramble. And remember, tonight, Plant Killer Tomatoes, they get Corsica after they lost to Corsica last night. They host Corsica in the 7 o'clock hour. And then Michael Bidenbaugh says they have a lot of fireworks planned after the ball game tonight at the pasture field there.
0: All right. Sounds good to me. Of course, 9:53, we'll do our Taco John's giveaway. Stay tuned for who you waiting on, Chris.
1: Yeah, waiting to hear from our friends at Conag of Winter, City of Cologne, Frontier Motors Ford, the Insurance Center of Winter. Also, I want to mention County Fair in Winter. Also, Nagel Body Shop and Rachel at Midwest Painting. And also, Locks Plus in Chamberlain, too.
0: Hey, we'd love to hear from you folks. And, of course, we'll give away the Taco John's prize at about 9:53. Here this morning with more of your requests on the way. Happy Friday to you.
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0: football game, 9 p.m. at Mike Dacey Memorial Football Field, and more. Then on July 4th, there's a Vera Gregory Fun Run with registration at 7 a.m., Kitty Parade at 10:30 a.m., followed by the Big Parade at 11 a.m. with the theme of 250 years strong. Free swimming, 1 to 4 p.m. at the City Pool. Bingo on Main, 2 to 10 p.m. Cars in the Park, 12 noon to 3 p.m. at the City Park. Third annual Burt Gregory Storm Monster Arm Wrestling Tournament. 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Midway Moment with aerial photo by the Ferris Wheel. And the grand finale at 10 p.m. The annual July 4th fireworks display at the Gregory Airport. Nightly music with VT Rock and Country at Gregory Lanes. And so much more.
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0: 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Who's this?
1: This is Jim.
0: Jim, where are you calling from?
1: South of Winter.
0: All right, Jim, what can I get on for you?
1: You play some Van Halen, finish what you started.
0: You betcha, Jim. What are you doing for the fourth here this weekend?
1: Oh, going to Witten to watch fireworks.
0: Hey, have a good time tonight. Thanks for the phone call. Have a good fourth, okay?
1: Yep, you too.

0: Rock and Roll Request Show. Who's this?
1: Hey, this is Justin calling.
0: Is this Justin Nelson?
1: It sure is.
0: Justin, your Winter Purple Majors won that championship game Wednesday over Lyman. What a crazy game, huh?
1: Yes. It was a wild ride. Let's do a little Queen, We Are the Champions, and this one goes to the boys.
0: Hey, have a great 4th of July weekend, okay?
1: Yep, you, ma'am.

0: are Justin Nelson and the Winter Purple Majors, champions of their tournament here this week. We are the champions. We will rock you. A good request here at 93.7 FM. So we're waiting to hear from a few folks out there for our Taco John's Bundle giveaway at about 9:52. 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
1: Well, do you believe me that it's July? Do you believe me that summer is here to stay? Well, then believe me that you ought to get to Marty's in winter to save 25 to 40% on spring and summer stuff. Absolutely. It's a semi-annual sale going on right now at Marty's in winter. What a superstore and a great time of year to get the greatest deals. 25 to 40% off right now at Marty's in winter.
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3: With Your Ag Network, I'm Derek Beck, and as America celebrates 250 years of independence this weekend, we're tipping our hats to the farmers and ranchers who have kept this nation fed from day one. It was another eventful week in the markets. Grain traders digested USDA acreage and grain stock reports, with corn and soybean futures finding a little bit of strength after the numbers, while wheat also rallied as export demand improved and weather stayed in focus. Overall, grain heads into the weekend on firmer footing than it started of the week. In cattle country, cash market remained historically strong even as live and feeder cattle futures eased back just a little bit after reaching lofty levels. Demand for quality beef continues to provide solid support. On Wall Street, investors wrapped up a positive holiday week with stocks continuing to show confidence as traders looked past tariff concerns and focused on economic resilience heading into the second half of the year. From all of us at Your Ag Network, thank you to the men and women in agriculture who work long days and late nights to keep America growing. Have a safe, happy, and patriotic 4th of July.
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12: We got golf going on here today. We got the Independence four-person scramble happening at the Gregory Golf Course. Amateur baseball to come up tonight. Coris Kostikny's at Plant. And in Major League Baseball, Twins will start a series of the Yankees tonight starting at 6:05.
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0: 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Who's this?
1: Hey, this is Buck Ballas calling from Crow Creek.
0: Hey, what are you up to in Crow Creek here this weekend?
1: Oh, not much. Getting ready for the Crazy Day sale down there in Fort Thompson there. And it looks like it's raining a little bit, but it's going to pass. So kind of finishing out the half a day of work today.
0: Hey, there you go, Buck. Hope you have a good fourth. What can I crank up for you?
1: You got any Just Like Paradise, David Lee Roth?
0: I'll do it for you, Buck. Have a good weekend, okay?
1: Right on. Thank you. Have a good day.

0: 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Who's this?
1: Calvin Bagola.
0: Alvin, where are you calling from?
1: Very good. Crow Creek.
0: Hey, what can I get on for you?
1: You're having Nickelback. If today was your last day.

0: Show. Who's this?
1: Hello, it's Milo Medicine Crow calling from Port Thompson.
0: Hey, Milo, you ready for crazy days today?
1: Yes, sir.
0: Awesome. What can I crank up for you today?
1: Can you play some Eddie Grant?
0: Yeah, Electric Avenue?
1: Yep, that'll work.
0: You going to check out Crazy Days today?
1: Yes, sir.
0: Awesome, Milo. Hopefully, have a good weekend.
1: Hopefully it don't get rained out. But yeah, you have a good weekend.
0: See you, man.

0: 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You ready, Dosky?
1: We are ready. Good batch here this morning.
0: Haw floor covering in Winter. Little Jay Ferguson today. Three doors down, going out to Bruns Market. 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Kid Rock going out to Jill and the Running Screw today, Chris.
1: Kathy Jensen in Cologne, American Girl, Tom Petty, and also The Stones, Start Me Up. Osmond Zippelman in Mission, Nazareth, Kiss Detroit Rock City, and Beth. And also Cool in the Gang request as well.
0: Billy Idol, Moni, going out to James Larson, Larson Electric at Burke, Midnight Ranch. Want to hear some Zwarte and AC/DC today. Mid-Dakota Meats, remember, they're open until noon today. They've got that grilling bundle, $40, tax included, with some Steve Earle, AC/DC, David Lee Roth, Motley Crue for us today, Chris.
1: Maverick Tint Shop for Sean and Burke, some Zwarte and Lucy. Crossing Feedlot for Tyler, some Nickelback Shaking Hands. Belva at Mead Lumber and Winter, Jumpin' Jack Flash by the Stones and GNR. They remind you they're open all day today.
0: Zip Trip and Winter, they want some Taco John's. American Woman, Lenny Kravitz here today. Woolrod Ford in Chamberlain, some Cinderella today. Pamela Bose Reber, wanted to hear some Aldo Nova, Kid Rock, Dorothy, Rat, Kiss today. And Kenny Loggins going out to Harry K. Knapp in Winter, Chris.
1: Karen and Kelly listening at Parrot Construction in Valentine. Thanks for the kind words, you two. Ugly Kid Joe, Alice Cooper, and Green Day for Parrot Construction. John Sosby at Dakota Martin Fort Pier. Joan Jett, I Love Rock and Roll. KBR Valentine Outpost. They want to hear some AC/DC and Thunderstruck.
0: MCTs and more. The Best of Times by Styx. City of Cologne. Little Van Halen today, Chris.
1: Also, I have Welch's Pest Control in Winter. Twisted Sister, I Want to Rock. We also have the Meat Room in Winter Superfood. Some Poison for them today. Hutch's Cafe and Precio. Some CCR. And this is Eagles Take It to the Limit for Rachel Midwest Painting in Winter today.
0: All right. So we get out our Ben O'Fun here on this Friday morning. Talk amongst yourself, Dosky.
1: Hey, don't forget for the start time tonight for

0: Witten Fireworks in the feed. Feed gets going at 5:30, goes till 9. That's at the Witten Community Hall. Fireworks will start at dusk. And also Platt is the place to be as well. North Park, they have that pork feed starting 11:30 going on in Platt for today.
1: All right, Dowski, a number between 1 and 25 today.
0: Number 11.
1: Number 11, the meat room at Winter Superfoods.
0: They're one.
1: Welch's Pest Control in Winter.
0: They're two.
1: Zip Trip in Winter.
0: Three.
1: Woolrod Ford in Chamberlain.
0: Four.
1: Midwest Painting in Winter.
0: Five.
1: Hutch's Cafe in Presho.
0: Six.
1: Midnight Ranch.
0: Seven.
1: Mid-Dakota Meats in Winter.
0: Eight.
1: Hamel & Bowes Reber.
0: Number 9.
1: Harry Kane Napa.
0: Oh, they just missed at number 10 here this
1: and
0: morning.
1: Let me double check here now. These folks haven't won in a long time either. I think that they're totally ready to win. The good folks at MCT's and more in Springview. Our lucky winners, MCT's and more at Springview, Nebraska. You betcha. Got themselves up Taco John's today. Dowski, I'll be back on at 1. Of course, Becky Lynn going to be in the air chair firing up all these faxes and emails.
0: Great to hear from everyone listening in Fort Thompson this morning. I've had a handful of people call going into crazy days today. So remember, that starts here in the 10 a.m. hour. Crazy days in Fort Thompson. A lot of people listening there. Chamberlain, Gregory, Platt. Remember, the D.C. Lynch Carnival opens up on Main Street and Gregory to the public here for tonight, all the way through Sunday on Main Street and Gregory. No shortage of things going on.
1: Lots of stuff going on. We head toward 10 o'clock, 9:57.
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0: 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And so much more.
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7: Scattered showers and thunderstorms in central South Dakota on the overnight. Temps down to the mid-60s. Gradual clearing for the 4th of July. Sunshine for Saturday with a high of 86 expected.
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0: Good morning and welcome in. 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We're Central South Dakota and Nebraska's Rock and Roll FM. I'm Becky Lynn and I'm all geared up for the 4th. How about you? Ready for some fireworks, some hot dogs and burgers and fun with friends? There's so much going on. I'm going to try right now to run down some of the biggies for you. The Platte Chamber has stuff happening all day today at North Park, and there will be fireworks tonight at dusk. The Witten Fire Department's annual fireworks show is also tonight at dusk, and they're going to serve up food starting at 5:30. Chamberlain's Rock the Bluffs fireworks show is tomorrow on the 4th, 10:20 p.m. over the Missouri. Fireworks also on the 4th at the Fort Pierce Rodeo at the Stanley County Fairgrounds. That will be at dark. And the City of Mission fireworks are coming up on Sunday at dusk right behind Todd County Middle School. So see there, lots of opportunities for you to catch some great fireworks and celebrate America's 250th. And celebrate right now with more great rock and roll. It's coming your way by request right here on K-Wire. Stay with us.
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I'm Becky Lynn, welcoming you into our

0: July 3rd show. 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Happy birthday on this July 3rd to Tom Cruise. Yep, he is 64 today. Actress Olivia Munn is 46, currently starring in Our Friends and Neighbors on Netflix. Actor Patrick Wilson is 53. He is currently starring in the remake of Cape Fear, and he's also seen in all those horror movies like The Conjuring and all the ones that followed along. Actor Thomas Gibson, Greg on the sitcom Dharma and Greg, is 64 today. Pop country singer L. King is 37. And voice actress Yeardley Smith is the voice of Lisa Simpson, and she is turning 62. We've got lots more coming your way, all by request on the Rock and Roll All Request Lunchtime. 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

0: 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I'm Becky Lynn. I just want to remind you that anywhere you need to go this summer, the Winter Transit can take you there. 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
1: 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And we got a Chapman 2-person scramble Saturday at the Burke Golf Course. The Minnesota Twins are in the Bronx. They will start a series of the Yankees tonight. 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
1: 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Scattered showers and thunderstorms in central South Dakota on the overnight. Temps down to the mid-60s. Gradual clearing for the 4th of July. Sunshine for Saturday with a high of 86 expected.
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0: 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We are K-Wire, Chamberlain's Rock and Roll FM. I'm Becky Lynn. Well, if you're thinking lunch or dinner, you might consider the Platte Creek Store and Campground because they've got some great specials this weekend. Today, tonight for dinner, wings and burnt ends. Tomorrow, chicken or shrimp Alfredo. Sunday, surf and turf. 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Time for our quick look at this day in rock history. It's July 3rd, and we're going to go back to the year 1971 when The Doors' Jim Morrison died at the young age of 27. He was found in his Paris apartment. Morrison founded The Doors in 1965 and rose to fame only 2 years later with the chart-topping Light My Fire. The Doors would become one of the world's biggest bands, releasing 6 albums over 5 years and having numerous hits on the Billboard charts. But we lost Jim Morrison this day in 1971. We've got lots more requests coming right up. Keep it here.
1: 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The big Friday night alumni flag football game, 9 p.m. at Mike Dacey Memorial Football Field, and more. Then on July 4th, there's a Vera Gregory Fun Runs with registration at 7 a.m., Kitty Parade at 10:30 a.m., followed by the big parade at 11 a.m. with the theme of 250 years strong. Free swimming, 1 to 4 p.m. at the city pool. 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Third annual Burt Gregory Storm Monster Arm Wrestling Tournament. Calcutta starts at 6 p.m. at Gregory Lanes. 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And the grand finale at 10 p.m. The annual July 4th fireworks display at the Gregory Airport. Nightly music with VT Rock and Country at Gregory Lanes. And so much more.
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1: If some of our teenage thrill seekers really want to go out and get a thrill, let them go up into the northwest and tangle with a grizzly bear, a polar bear, and a brown bear. 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

0: 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Thank you for all your suggestions and requests today. We're going to open up those phone lines again in just a few moments, and Scott and Chris will be able to chat with you and get the rest of what you want to hear throughout the day. You know, the best selection of fireworks in Central South Dakota can be found at Pyro City Fireworks. Look for the big yellow building at Lakeview Heights in Chamberlain and get ready for lots of fun tomorrow night for America's 250th. Here is your thought for the day as we head into the 4th of July. I'm here for the freedom and the hot dogs. We'll check on your forecast next. Make it a great Friday.
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1: They're lighting up the sky during the annual 3rd of July fireworks show sponsored by the Witten Volunteer Fire Department this Friday, July 3rd, with things kicking off at 5:30 p.m. at the Witten Community Hall with grilled burgers, hot dogs, baked beans, chips, and dessert. 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

0: They hope to see everyone during the annual Witten Volunteer Fire Department 3rd of July fireworks show this Friday, July 3rd, starting at 5:30 with a feed at the Witten Community Hall. They thank everyone for their continued support of this great family event.
1: 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Scattered showers and thunderstorms in central South Dakota on the overnight, temps down to the mid-60s. Gradual clearing for the 4th of July, sunshine for Saturday with a high of 86 expected.
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0: is?
1: This is John Geyser. How you doing?
0: Good. Where are you calling from?
1: Grossenberg's Weld Shop.
0: Hey, there you go. You're qualified. What can I get on for you?
1: I'd like to hear some Lola Montez by Volbeat.
0: We'll get it on. Have a good 4th, okay?
1: You too, man. Thanks.

0: 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Yeah, we're excited. Happy 4th of July weekend. Witten Fire Department fireworks show tonight. Yeah, Neil Schutt joins us.
1: We're going to have our, it'll be the 250th anniversary. We're going to have a pretty good-sized fireworks display. The feed will start around 5:30. We're having the usual hamburgers and hot dogs and potato chips. We like to continue doing it, but kind of a break-even deal anymore. Whatever proceeds are left over go towards the fire department, but a lot of it pays for the fireworks and the meal. And come on out and enjoy the show and add a few more things. So for the big 250, it'll be a great show.
0: That again, Neil Schutt with the Witten Fire Department. Big time in Witten tonight. Coming up on the 5th, folks, there is a youth softball tournament happening. 12U going to be happening in Clearfield. We'll get you those matchups. That's coming up. On Sunday, it's day one of two. 12U tournament going to happen in Clearfield. CB Bang Boomer, Craig Brown, wanted to hear James Brown, his cousin, living in America. Of course, the late, great James Brown. That's coming up next on the Rock and Roll Request Show.
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0: Rob Questio, who's this?
1: This is Robert Hislaw calling from Okeek Sioux Tribe.
0: Hey, what can I get on for you?
1: I hear some AC/DC, Who Made Who.
0: You betcha. You going to Crazy Days in Fort Thompson?
1: That's where I'm at right now. I'm on Wichita Road.
0: Hey, that's awesome. Have a fun time this weekend, okay?
1: You too. Be safe.

0: 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Who's this?
1: I'm driving up in Minnesota. Can I hear some Godsmack?
0: You betcha. We'll get it on for you, Ruben. What are you doing in Minnesota?
1: Been up here for a while since March, streaming, I guess, low-key.
0: I assume you're listening off the app every day, huh?
1: Oh, yeah, of course.
0: Awesome, Ruben. Well, you're qualified, and have a great weekend, okay?
1: All right, you too.

0: 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What a big weekend. Chamberlain, Oklahoma this coming weekend. Hey, Alyssa Box with the Chamberlain Chamber joins us.
1: We're going to have our patriotic parade at 11 a.m. After the parade, we're going to have our annual American Legion hot dog feed, which is free. We're also going to have entertainment there as well, out at the Veteran Park next to the Hall of Fame. Towards the evening, we're

0: We're going to have a patriotic boat parade on the Missouri River, and then our fireworks show will be at 10:20. So I just wanted to highlight more on our boat parade at dusk. So it's a competition for best decorated boats. Lights are encouraged. There will be a top three for the best decorated boats with prizes. All of the boats can meet at the Cedar Shore Resort Marina, and it will end at American Creek Park.
1: Yeah, that is Alyssa Box with the Chamberlain Chamber. Huge weekend for this 4th of July weekend in Chamberlain. Get ready for that Rock the Bluffs fireworks display. And how about tonight? Get ready for Wade Hayes, Stanley County Fairgrounds at Fort Pier and the Expo Building tonight. Going on at Fort Pier. Got Leonard Skinner on the way. Our phone lines have been red hot too. 842-FM-93.
2: 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Bingo on Main 2 to 10 p.m. Cars in the park 12 noon to 3 p.m. at the city park. Third annual Burt Gregory Storm Monster Arm Wrestling Tournament. Calcutta starts at 6 p.m. at Gregory Lanes. Midway moment with aerial photo by the Ferris wheel. And the grand finale at 10 p.m. The annual July 4th fireworks display at the Gregory Airport. Nightly music with VT Rock and Country at Gregory Lanes. And so much more.
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1: Hey, Scott. This is John.
2: How are you today?
1: Good, good. Got a question for you. Do you have any State of Mind and No Resolve? 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
2: Oh, a Garth Brooks song?
1: Yeah.
2: Okay, well, look it up there, Johnny.
1: All right.
2: Where are you headed to?
1: Oh, just going out, check everything out, farm.
2: Plenty of rain now.
1: Well, hopefully.
2: Yeah, we've been a good 10 days or whatever it's been.
1: Yeah, we've only got about 1,600, but that's better than nothing.
2: Better than nothing is right. All right, you have a good weekend, all righty?
1: All right, see you, Scott.

0: Rock Quest Show. Who's this?
1: This is Joe.
0: Joe, where are you calling from?
1: I'm listening.
0: This Joe Yellow Rope?
1: Yeah.
0: Hey, Joe, you're qualified. What can I crank up for you?
1: There's some Queen and Fat Bottom Girls.
0: We'll do it for you, Joe. What are you doing for the 4th of July?
1: I'm trying to find out. Waiting fireworks.
0: Hey, have fun tonight, Joe. Have a good weekend.
1: Yes, you too.

0: doubt. This is the ultimate democracy in action.
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0: 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Folks, we do have a severe thunderstorm watch in effect till 9 o'clock tonight for Tripp County. Keep that in mind. And well, tomorrow, big day. Of course, Comey gets going tonight in Gregory and the Street Bandits Car Club hosting a 4th of July car show tomorrow at the City Park. We have Justin Jelinek with us.
1: So we're going to be having the 4th of July car show. We call it Car in the Park at the Gregory City Park. Sign up is going to start at noon and the show is going to go till 3:30. It's $20 per entry of the vehicle. So we're going to have a vehicle and tractors, and then we're also going to have an ugly vehicle contest, which is back again this year. Hopefully it'll be decent weather for us. There are going to be trophies too. Hope to see everybody there. A lot of work goes into these types of events, but we do it for the people, and then the people can sit around and visit with each other and stuff, and we're going to try to get some other things going.
0: That again, Justin Jelinek, Street Bandits Car Club, 4th of July car show tomorrow at the Gregory City Park. And your forecast this hour brought to you by Barry and Basil, Main Street, downtown Chamberlain, open Monday through Friday. 10 to 5:30, and Saturdays from 10 to 4. All righty, what are we looking at? A chance of that thunderstorm activity tonight. 62 is the overnight low after, well, we're getting some sunshine today. Tomorrow, sunny, high of 87. Good-looking day tomorrow. Tomorrow night's low at 61, then 91 for you on your Sunday. What do we have? Valentine at 80, Chamberlain 79, Ainsworth 79, Gregory 78, Pier might be getting a little rainfall. 75, 81 degrees right here at 93.7 FM. 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I'm trying to find the trying to find our humidity here this afternoon. 54% humidity, so a humid day out there. But hey, we got the tunes for you and a couple open phone lines too at 842-FM-93.
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0: Show.
1: Good afternoon, Scott Stram. How you doing?
0: Pretty good, Mont. How you doing today?
1: Absolutely wonderful.
0: What's going on today, Monty?
1: Oh, not a whole lot. Just getting ready to go to Witten.
0: You betcha. Yeah, it should be a good show tonight. So what do you want to hear, Mont?
1: How about some Bad Company, All Right Now?
0: That'd be free, wouldn't it?
1: Oh, yeah, you're right.
0: We'll play that song for you, Monty. Absolutely. Okay. What's going on for the 4th tomorrow?
1: I'm not totally sure.
0: Well, you got time, Monty. All righty. Have a good one, all right?
1: Okay, take care. Thanks a lot, Scott.

0: Platte Creek Store and Campground. Yeah, Adam Houdeshell's with us.
1: We got entertainment both Friday night and Saturday night. On Friday night, we have a trio led by Todd Casilla. And then Saturday night, we do have Todd Keeper, Todd Live, everybody likes to call him. And they both do a phenomenal job. Some of the crowd favorites around Platte Creek Store and Campground. So that's what we got coming up as far as entertainment. Then also we have the parade. If you've never been to the 4th of July parade at Platte Creek Store, it is something special. Everybody out there, probably 70 entries. They have really different dress-ups and they decorate all their cars and side-by-sides and golf carts, and it's a pretty good time. That happens 5 o'clock on Saturday the 4th.
0: You betcha. Lots going on at the Platte Creek Store. Matter of fact, a lot going on in the community of Platte today. Matter of fact, right now they got dodgeball going on. They've had a kickball tournament. They got going here several hours ago. Had a free lunch earlier today. Tonight, Platte Killer Tomato Amateur Baseball Team playing Corsica, and then they got a fireworks show to follow happening in Platte tonight, too. You betcha. 2:13. More of your rock and roll requests are next. Happy 4th.
2: In it here now, what are you going to do now? I'm going to be on here now. 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

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Yeah, you know what's always busy, whether it's the 4th of July weekend or not,

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1: Hey, Scott. How are you doing?
0: Ron Tone. How are you today?
1: All right.
0: What's going on, Ron Tone?
1: Oh, it's American Rock and Roll.
0: We can do it for you. What's going on this weekend?
1: I don't know. I might go check out Wigan if they have it, if it's not raining.
0: Yeah, let's hope.

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1: Can I request a song?
0: You betcha.
1: Living on a Prayer.
0: We'll do it for you. Who's this?
1: This is Darla.
0: Darla, how are you today?
1: Well, I'm pretty good.
0: What's going on? You at the campground?
1: We are.
0: A lot of people, I'm sure.
1: There is.
0: I'm sure.
1: What's going on?
0: That's wonderful. All right. So, you're going to have a great 4th of July weekend. We know that.
1: Well, thank you.
0: Yes, indeed. And, of course, you're qualified, too. So, well, enjoy it.
1: Awesome.
0: Enjoy it. Thanks for calling.
1: You bet. Thank you.

0: 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Bon Jovi, Living on a Prayer. 2:30, what a wonderful day it's been. Lots of requests, rock and roll request show. Whether you're headed to Witten tonight, Gregory tonight, Carnival gets going tonight. Platt's got a lot going yet today. Chamberlain's got so much going on today. And certainly tomorrow with their parade and the Rock the Bluffs fireworks show happening tomorrow night as well. Speaking of Chamberlain, Daily Dental in downtown Chamberlain, they would love to see you after the 4th of July. Take care of those teeth before they take care of you, and happy 4th from Daily Dental with Heart on the Way. More of your requests, too, at 2:31.
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1: Hey, how about Nothing But a Good Time?
0: We can do it for you. Who's this?
1: This is Tanya.
0: Tanya, how are you today?
1: Awesome.
0: Nice and steamy today?
1: Oh, yeah, but you know what? A cold beer, you're just perfect.
0: Well, good for you. You enjoy. Have a good 4th. You're qualified too, alrighty?
1: All right. You happy 4th too.

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0: 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Who's this?
1: Hi, this is Ember.
0: Hey, where are you calling from?
1: We're just on the road between Burke and the river.
0: Oh, okay. What's your last name?
1: King.
0: All right, you're qualified. What can I get on for you?
1: George Thorogood, that's the ball.
0: You betcha. Any big plans for the 4th this weekend? What are you guys up to?
1: Oh, maybe taking the fireworks in Chamberlain.
0: Awesome. Well, have a great time, okay?
1: Thanks. You have a great 4th, too.

0: 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You know, Vera Gregory's got their annual 4th of July fun run and walk tomorrow, right? First thing in the morning. Virginia Peck tells us more about it.
1: It's going to be fun. It's a 5K run, a 2-mile walk, a 1-mile walk run for, you know, older adults or kids or whoever. There will be prizes for first, second, and third. There will be age group. It'll be quite the event at the Avera Gregory Hospital. It's being sponsored by Avera Gregory Hospital and hosted by the Gregory Athletic Club. Dress patriotic. You get a prize for the most patriotic dress. So, yeah, it's going to be a good time. At the Avera Gregory Hospital, registration takes place at 7 a.m. The walk-in, the run begun at 8 a.m. So, yeah, you get an hour of registration, and right at 8 a.m., we will start the walk and the run. This money is completely goes to the Gregory Athletic Club, which helps our Gregory athletes. So, yeah. And, again, thank you to Avera Gregory Hospital for the sponsorship.
0: Virginia Peck of the Avera Gregory joining us here today. And also, we need to give a shout-out to Patty. Patty was Bowie Foods' latest Chase the Pink Ace winner, so she took home $342.50, and also Bowie Foods shopping spree. So the jackpot's over $30,000 for the drawing next Thursday at Al's Oasis Last Chance Saloon. Let's take a look at that weather forecast here at 2:53, brought to you by the Office Product Center in both Winter and Valentine. They remind you to have a safe and enjoyable 4th of July holiday this weekend. As we mentioned, folks, there is that severe thunderstorm watch out till 9 o'clock tonight in Tripp County. Chance of showers and thunderstorms tonight. Looking at overnight lows down to about 62 degrees. And looking at 4th of July, should be a nice day. Sunny with a high of 87 tomorrow. West winds remaining pretty calm at just 7 to 9 miles an hour for tomorrow. Right now in the River City of Chamberlain here this afternoon, it's 84 outside. Pier is at 81. Ainsworth's at 84. 85 in Valentine. Gregory's at 84. We're at 86 degrees here in downtown Winter. Don't forget, folks, we get that beef certificate giveaway coming up in the 4 o'clock hour, courtesy of the South Dakota Cattlewoman. Taking your phone calls, you can get qualified for that. Hit us up at 842-FM93 with your rock and roll request. 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
1: This is Dan Jonas.
0: Dan, you calling from Winter?
1: You betcha.
0: Dan, you are qualified. What are you up to for the 4th this weekend, man?
1: Oh, try to watch some fireworks and drink some beers, I guess.
0: That's awesome. We're going to crank up for you.
1: You got Badfinger, Baby Blue, I guess.
0: I'll get it on. Have a good 4th this weekend, okay?
1: You too.

0: 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Who's this?
1: This is Randy Farley from Winter.
0: Randy, how's it going today?
1: Pretty good. Rolling down the highway, so that's what I'd like to hear.
0: Hey, we'll get some BTO on for you. Hopefully Mother Nature cooperates with us. So.
1: Yeah, yep.
0: Hey, we'll see you, Randy.
1: We got some moisture, so.
0: You got that right. We'll see you, man.

Rolling on down the highway, Bachman Turner Overdrive on the Rock and Roll Quest Show, 93.7 FM. Well, they're still golfing. Independence four-person scramble at the Gregory Golf Course. We got amateur baseball tonight. Corsica's at Plant. We got action tomorrow. Lots of golf tomorrow. Nine-hole scramble Saturday, Chamberlain Country Club. We got a four-person scramble on the 4th at Medicine Creek Golf Course in Presho. 4th of July fun day at the Myrtle Golf Course. We got a Chapman two-person golf scramble at the Burke Golf Course.

0: tomorrow. Now, remember Fort Pierre. Man, Stanley County Fairgrounds been hopping this week for the 100th annual Fort Pierre Rodeo. Remember, coming up tonight, SDRE Rodeo starts at 5:30. Then in the Expo Center, country singer Wade Hayes will play tonight, going on at the Stanley County Fairgrounds. Folks, we finally got two open phone lines. Hit us up at 842-3693. 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
1: 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Then on July 4th, there's a Vera Gregory Fun Runs with registration at 7 a.m., Kitty Parade at 10:30 a.m., followed by the big parade at 11 a.m. with the theme of 250 years strong. 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Third annual Burt Gregory Storm Monster Arm Wrestling Tournament. Calcutta starts at 6 p.m. at Gregory Lanes. Midway moment with aerial photo by the Ferris wheel. And the grand finale at 10 p.m. The annual July 4th fireworks display at the Gregory Airport. Nightly music with VT Rockin' Country at Gregory Lanes. And so much more.
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Tell you what, folks, we had an email earlier from, let me see here. This is from Sassy Sally going out to Sarah Hausman. Wanted to hear a little Kid Rock and Born Free. So here we go for Sassy Sally. Sarah Hausman cranking up a little Kid Rock and Born Free on the request show here at 93.7 FM.

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1: Hi, this is Sully.
0: Sully Spurl of Gregory, you are qualified. 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
0: We'll get it on. Have a good 4th weekend, okay?
1: You too.

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0: show. Who's this?
1: Hey, can I get some Lenny Kravitz, American Woman?
0: I can do that. Who's this? Where are you calling from?
1: Justin, the car club in Gregory.
0: Hey, Justin, you guys have a car show here tomorrow, don't you?
1: Yes, we do. Starts at 12 and it ends at 3:30.
0: And that's at the city park there in Gregory, right?
1: Correct.
0: Awesome, Justin. Hope you guys have a fun weekend, okay?
1: All right. Thank you, Kurt.

0: 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They're open until 8 p.m., make it 9 p.m. They're open until 9 p.m., noon to 9 through Sunday. 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Now, tonight you need to check out the Witten Volunteer Fire Department's fireworks show. They got that. But before that, they got their big feed at the Witten Town Hall, 5:30 to 9. All the good stuff, American way. They got burgers, they got hot dogs, baked beans. Check it out for a free will offering. Their one-of-a-kind fireworks show starts at dusk in Witten. Folks, we finally got two open phone lines. Calling those rockin' requests. Did you hear me? I got two open phone lines. Your chance to get qualified for a beef ticket giveaway, courtesy of the South Dakota Cattlewoman. So hit us up with those rockin' requests at 842-FM-93. It is 3:32.
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0: back to my show. Who's this?
1: George Chissie.
0: George, you calling from Cologne?
1: Yep.
0: George, you are qualified. What can I get on for you?
1: Working for the weekend.
0: We'll do some Lover Boy. What are you doing for the 4th this weekend?
1: Oh, probably going to Gregory.
0: Check out the fireworks show?
1: Yeah, that and see who's got the strongest arm in town.
0: That arm wrestling contest at Gregory Lane should be a lot of fun tomorrow night.
1: It should be.
0: Hey, we'll see you, George. Have a good weekend.
1: Thank you.

0: 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Who's this?
1: This is Kaylee.
0: Hey, is this Kaylee Minen in Dallas?
1: Yes.
0: Kaylee, you guys have your big ranch rodeo tonight, don't you?
1: We do.
0: Very cool. Times that get started.
1: The sign-up starts at 6, and the cow cutter starts at 7, and rodeo starts right after that.

0: 4th of July without grilling out, you know? But you're going to have some of those moments where you're like, you know what, let's go pick something up, something cold when on those warmer, humid days. 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Miracle Treat Day, July 30th. 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Also, Lyric Theater in Platte. They're going to start playing a brand new movie tonight. Bonnie Ringling fills us in.
1: We have Star Wars, The Mandalorian, and The Grogu. The Devil Empire has fallen, but Imperial warlords remain scattered throughout the galaxy. And as the fledgling New Republic works to protect everything, the Rebellion fought for the help of the legendary Mandalorian bounty hunter and his young apprentice, Grogu. This should be a very good movie. A lot of the kids are waiting for it. So movies are on Friday, Saturday, Sunday, and Monday evenings at 7:30. Tickets are $5 for adults, a child under 12, $2.50. So on these hot days, come out to the movie and stay cool. So hey, everyone, have a happy 4th of July.
0: Bonnie Ringling, Lyric Theater in Platte, always keeping us in the know. It is 3:52. 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They got Chester's Chicken, lunch specials during the week, and a complete liquor department to get stocked up for the 4th of July weekend at the Chamberlain Food Center. There is that possibility of severe weather for a little bit tonight. There is that chance, severe thunderstorm watch out for Tripp County until 9. So, chance of scattered showers and thunderstorms. Overnight lows down to about the mid-60s. Should clear up nicely for the 4th. Sunny for Independence Day, a high of 87. West winds just 7 to 9 for tomorrow. Chamberlain right now is at 84 degrees. Pierre is also at 84. It's 85 down in Ainsworth and in Valentine. Gregory's at 85. Currently 86 in downtown Winter. Well, we finally got two open phone lines. Your chance to call in. 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

0: Rock Quest Show. Who's this?
1: Ron.
0: Ron Tone. You calling from Winter?
1: Yep.
0: All right, Ron Tone, you're qualified. What can I get on for you?
1: Joe Walsh, Lucky That Way.
0: You betcha, Ron Tone. What are you up to for the 4th?
1: I'm going to check out Whitney tonight.
0: Awesome. Have a good time, and have a good 4th of July, okay?
1: You also, bud. But...

0: This is Jeff from Dallas. I was wondering if I could hear a little Wally.
1: Yeah, long, cool woman in a black dress?
0: That'll work, buddy.
1: And what's your last name?
0: Sinclair.
1: Hey, what are you up to this weekend?
0: Oh, gonna go check out Mary Bob's here shortly.
1: Hey, there you go. You're qualified. Have a good weekend, okay?
0: Bye.

0: She was a long, cool woman in a black dress. Yes, indeed, a classic from the Hollies on the Rock and Roll Request Show here at 93.7 FM at 412. Hopefully you got stocked up for the 4th of July weekend, folks, because Mid-Dakota Meats, they are closed going into the weekend. Hopefully you got your 4th of July bundle. They always got great stuff to check out. Again, they're closed today, the rest of the day today and tomorrow, but man, they got all the good stuff. Their pork honey mustard brats, their ground beef patties, jalapeno cheddar patties. I mean, they're so darn good. You can check them out again next Monday, 136 West Trip Avenue in Winter. Phone number is 842-3664. World famous Mid-Dakota Meats in Winter. We say happy birthday to Dave Indahl of Burke. Dave, hope you're having a good birthday. I'm sure you're out on the golf course at some point this weekend. Also, a happy birthday to Kara Gregg of Carter today. 413, taking your request. More of your requests are on the way next.
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9: 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Are you ready?

0: Rock and Roll Show. Who's this?
1: Pam Mays.
0: Pam, are you calling from Superfoods? Where you at?
1: Yes, I'm at work.
0: All right, you're qualified. What can I get on for you?
1: Let's do Norman Greenbaum, Spirit in the Sky.
0: You betcha. What are you doing for the 4th here tomorrow?
1: I'm working.
0: All right, Pam. Well, I hope you have a good 4th anyway, okay?
1: I hope so. You too.

0: Black Bus Show. Who's this?
1: Hey, this is Charles.
0: Charles, what's your last name?
1: Black Butterworth.
0: And where are you calling from?
1: Mission.
0: All right, you're qualified. What can I get on for you?
1: Can I get some Ozzy Osbourne in the graveyard?
0: You betcha. What are you up to for the 4th?
1: Being on standby with the fire department.
0: All right, well, you have a good weekend, okay?
1: Yeah, you too.

0: Yeah, this is Dennis. How you doing?
1: Dennis, are you ready for the 4th of July weekend?
0: Well, I think so. We just got back from an ATV ride, so.
1: Oh, very nice.
0: We had a fun time this afternoon. Now we're just kind of kicking back in the house here, but I want to hear some AC/DC if you got it.

0: have a drink on me. It's the 4th of July weekend. Why not? AC/DC for Dennis at Carlock here at 93.7 FM. Now, Alumni Weekend is next weekend in Chamberlain, Oklahoma. Chamberlain Booster Club has their Hall of Fame banquet next Friday night at the Chamberlain Community Center. Our guy Doug Canoes can be the guest speaker. And the inductees in Chamberlain this year for the Hall of Fame are Kevin Heeb, Penny Bloom, Liz Anderson, Garrett Harmon, along with the Cub 84-85 boys basketball team. That's next weekend. Now, coming up tonight, Dallas Horsemen's Club has their annual Ranch Rodeo. Getting things all ready to go for tonight, Dallas Arena. They got Calcutta at 7 o'clock tonight in the Big D. We enter the final stretch of the request show. More of your requests are next here at 93.7 FM at 4:33.
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0: 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Who's this?
1: Jolene.
0: Jolene, where are you calling from?
1: Zip Trip in Winter.
0: Making a lot of pizzas today, Jolene?
1: No, but just busy.
0: All right, that's good. You're qualified. What can I get on for you?
1: Could I hear driver's seat?
0: Yeah, we'll get sniffing the tears on. What are you doing for the 4th?
1: Working.
0: Always working, Jolene. Well, you have a good weekend, okay?
1: Yep, you too.

entering the driver's seat, sniffing the tears on the Rock and Roll Quest Show here on K-Wire at 93.7 FM. Another tremendous batch of facts and emails earlier today. And once again, some great phone calls here throughout the course of the morning and afternoon on the eve of the 4th of July. It is that time of the day. Time now to give away a beef certificate courtesy of the South Dakota Cattlewoman. Put a laundry list of entries and qualifiers. And our lucky winner, let me look here. Our winner is Dan Jelinek of Winter. Yes, indeed. Dan Jelinek of Winter, give us a call. 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Dan Jelinek of Winter, the lucky winner of the beef certificate giveaway, courtesy of the South Dakota Cattlewoman. What is that smell? Is it barbecue? Leonard Skinner at 447 here at 93.7 FM.

0: 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The Burt Gregory Storm Wrestling Team has their third annual arm wrestling tournament tomorrow night. That'll be at Gregory Lanes. They got weigh-ins from 5 to 6. And hot off the presses, thanks to Al Cerny for this information, the winners of the golf tournament today at the Gregory Golf Course, Mac Johnson, Brady Lane, Dylan, and Rochelle Springer, they won that Independence four-person scramble. They shot a 56 today, just wrapped up moments ago at the Gregory Golf Course. Thanks to Al Cerny for that. Speaking of which, it is sports time after all. Sports for this hour is brought to you by our friends at DB's Bait and Tackle the Winter. It is where the fishermen shop. DB's Bait and Tackle the Winter. Good afternoon, sports fans. Hey, we got a 3-on-3 basketball tournament coming up at the Burke School District. It is open to 2nd and 3rd graders and also 4th and 5th graders. That'll be coming up in Burke on July the 31st. 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Well, the Gregory 10U softball team won their tournament championship game over Winter Purple last night. Here's Gregory coach Katie Opp talking about the team's play.
1: Yeah, we had a good 2 days of softball. Our bats were working pretty good, but our defense was pretty stout. We didn't flinch. The championship game was a tough game. Winter Purple played well. They made a lot of really good plays as well and hung on and got the win at the end. So it was a great end to the season. Brecken Arizmendez pitched the whole game for us, and she did a fantastic job. She was really on her game during the championship game. We had some other pitchers in our other game. Kylie and Elena and Lashaya all pitched for us and just helping us to get there. Our hitters, we like to think we have a lot of good hitters top to bottom. Brecken leads us off in the lineup too. Elena and Kylie and Haverly. Gosh, I could name the whole team. Audrey had a home run earlier in the tournament, but really top to bottom, we had girls hitting the ball all over the place.
0: That again was Gregory 10U softball coach Katie Yaw. We also talked to Winter Purple 10U softball coach LaDana Spreckles today. She talks about the team's play in that tournament.
2: So our first game we ended up losing to Clearfield, and so we went to the loser's bracket, but the girls played with so much heart. We came back. We had two really nail-biter games that we were losing and came back at the very end to win, and then played Clearfield again, won, and then Gregory at the championship. So I'm so proud of the girls. They had so much heart. They played till the end. It was just a great 2 days of play.
0: That again was Winter Purple 10U softball coach LaDana Spreckles. At the Medicine Creek Golf Course in Presho, they will be hosting a 4th of July four-person scramble tomorrow, 10 a.m. start time. 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Amateur baseball tonight, Coors Gazette Plant. Now golf for tomorrow, 9-hole scramble in Chamberlain. We mentioned four-person scramble in Presho at Medicine Creek Golf Course in Presho. Myrtle will be hosting a 4th of July fun day tomorrow. And we got a Chapman two-person scramble Saturday at the Burke Golf Course. The Minnesota Twins are in the Bronx. They'll start a series of the Yankees tonight. First pitch at 6:05. The City of Mission will be hosting a fundraising golf tournament for the Mission City Pool coming up here next weekend on July the 11th. Mission City Administrator Daniel Brave tells us all about it.
3: I'm excited to invite everyone to our Par for the Pool night golf tournament on Saturday, July 11th at Prairie Hills Golf Course here in Mission. The event is a fundraiser to support our Pool for Change Capital Campaign Committee, which is working to bring a new community pool to Mission. Every team that signs up helps move us one step closer to making that vision a reality. This isn't your typical golf tournament. It's a two-person best ball tournament. The first 9 holes begin at 6 p.m. and once it gets dark, we'll head out for the second 9 rounds around 9 p.m. Night golf is something most people don't get a chance to experience, so it's really fun and unique.

0: unique event. Entry fee is $100 per two-person team, and that includes a great evening of golf along with food and music. 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I'd also like to thank everyone who's been supporting the Pool for Change campaign. The response from the community has been incredible, and events like this show what our community can accomplish when we work together. So if you'd like to register a team, reserve your spot by calling or texting 605-515-7774. And we encourage everyone to sign up early because spaces is limited.
1: 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With your KW Wire Sports, I'm Chris Dowski.
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1: Your forecast this hour being brought to you by Berry and Basil on Main Street in downtown Chamberlain. They're open Mondays through Fridays 10 to 5:30. Saturdays open 10 to 4. Scattered showers and thunderstorms in central South Dakota on the overnight. Temps down to the mid-60s. Gradual clearing for the 4th of July. Sunshine for Saturday with a high of 86 expected.
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6: 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Scattered showers and thunderstorms in central South Dakota on the overnight, temps down to the mid-60s. Gradual clearing for the 4th of July. Sunshine for Saturday with a high of 86 expected.
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